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21: What happened? 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What is the doctor saying? The doctor saying that you're gonna live. What is the doctor saying about your injury? I don't want to tell you.

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27: 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Billy Idol tomorrow night at Morton Amphitheater. You've got Eric Clapton. He is going to be at T-Mobile Center Thursday night. 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Chiefs taking on the Colts at Arrowhead Stadium. Go Chiefs!
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9: On the Kansas side, I-70 westbound past 78th Street. Two-vehicle wreck has two left lanes closed. Otherwise, 35 southbound at Cambridge Circle, stalled vehicle on the right shoulder. J.D. Jackson with your right now traffic.
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29: 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Billy Idol tomorrow night at Morton Amphitheater. You've got Eric Clapton. 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You've got Jerry Seinfeld Friday at Starlight Theater. 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Chiefs taking on the Colts at Arrowhead Stadium. Go Chiefs.
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4: 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The Chiefs got it going late in the second half of last night's game with the Broncos at Arrowhead, pulling away for a 31-10 victory. Kenneth Walker led the way with 23 carries for 173 yards and 2 touchdowns, while Patrick Mahomes was 15 of 27 for 184 yards, including a rushing TD to open the scoring for the Chiefs. Rookie quarterback Mansoor Delane grabbed his first career interception but left the game with a shoulder injury and did not return. Linebacker Cooper McDonald also left the game before halftime with a knee injury. That's your Jack FM News Update. I'm John Anthony.
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7: Kansas side 70 westbound past 78th Street. Still working on that 2-vehicle wreck that closed 2 left lanes. And if you're in the Belton Raymore area, you're dealing with very slow traffic due to road constructions on 49 northbound. J.D. Jackson, right now traffic.
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6: Kansas side, 70 westbound past 78th Street. Still working on that earlier two-vehicle wreck that closed down two left lanes. Still very slow at that location. And 49 northbound, still running slow in the Belton Raymore area, working on the roads there. J.D. Jackson, right now traffic.
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26: 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You've got Eric Clapton. 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Chiefs taking on the Colts at Arrowhead Stadium. 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
12: 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The Chiefs got it going late in the second half of last night's game with the Broncos at Arrowhead, pulling away for a 31-10 victory. Kenneth Walker led the way with 23 carries for 173 yards and two touchdowns, while Patrick Mahomes was 15 of 27 for 184 yards, including a rushing TD to open the scoring for the Chiefs. Rookie quarterback Mansoor Delane grabbed his first career interception but left the game with a shoulder injury and did not return. Linebacker Cooper McDonald also left the game before halftime with a knee injury. That's your Jack FM News Update. I'm John Anthony.
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19: 70 eastbound at Van Brunn is closed. You'll need to use an alternate route. Wreck at that location. 169 northbound before Berry Road. Heads up for debris at that location. J.D. Jackson with your right now traffic.
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16: 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You've got Eric Clapton. 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Chiefs taking on the Colts at Arrowhead Stadium. Go Chiefs.
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30: 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Billy Idol tomorrow night at Morton Amphitheater. You've got Eric Clapton. He is going to be at T-Mobile Center Thursday night. You've got Jerry Seinfeld Friday at Starlight Theater. 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And Night Ranger Saturday night as well at Ameristar Casino. And, of course, Sunday Night Football. Chiefs taking on the Colts at Arrowhead Stadium. Go Chiefs!
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26: 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Billy Idol tomorrow night at Morton Amphitheater. You've got Eric Clapton. He is going to be at T-Mobile Center Thursday night. You've got Jerry Seinfeld Friday at Starlight Theater. 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And Night Rangers Saturday night as well at Ameristar Casino. 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Chiefs taking on the Colts at Arrowhead Stadium. Go Chiefs.
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25: Big week for live music. Billy Idol tomorrow night at Morton Amphitheater. You've got Eric Clapton. He is going to be at T-Mobile Center Thursday night. You've got Jerry Seinfeld Friday at Starlight Theater. 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And Night Rangers Saturday night as well at Ameristar Casino. And, of course, Sunday Night Football. Chiefs taking on the Colts at Arrowhead Stadium. Go Chiefs.
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0: 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Well, some of them. Okay, none of them.

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23: 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You've got Eric Clapton. 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
26: 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You've got Eric Clapton. 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
20: Ladies, I know. 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
3: 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Mike's got this.
2: There's a stalled vehicle here on 35 southbound past 18th Street Expressway on the right shoulder. And a stalled vehicle on 435 southbound past Midland Drive. Be prepared to stop. I'm Sage with your Right Now traffic.
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12: There's a two-vehicle crash here on 49 southbound past 140th Street that has the left lane closed. And some congestion here on 435 eastbound from Holmes backed up to Roe Boulevard. I'm Sage with your right now traffic.
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28: 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Billy Idol tomorrow night at Morton Amphitheater. You've got Eric Clapton. 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And, of course, Sunday Night Football. Chiefs taking on the Colts at Arrowhead Stadium. Go Chiefs.
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20: 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Billy Idol tomorrow night at Morton Amphitheater. You've got Eric Clapton. He is going to be at T-Mobile Center Thursday night. 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Chiefs taking on the Colts at Arrowhead Stadium. Go Chiefs!
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